This is the greatest and best song in the world. Tribute. Long time ago, me and my brother Kyle here, we was hitchhiking down a long and lonesome road. All of a sudden, there shined a shiny demon in the middle of the road. And he said!

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town. United takes his time. But the shack outside the games. And you know what I'm talking about. Just let me know if you wanna go to that home out on the range. They got a lot of nice girls.

Hello and welcome to this week's Tunes from Turtle Island. As ever, I'm your host, Andrew GJ. And for the next hour, I'll be bringing you an eclectic mix of tunes made by the indigenous music makers of North America. A little bit of Central America as well, actually, there. I started off this show with the Cree artist Jaylee Wolf. That was a new single from her. It was called Lost Fae. And I'm going to continue with something a little bit different. It's from the Mete duo Ghost Keeper. And it's called I Want Love.

And so that was the Americana folk singer-songwriter Jack Barksdale, along with the West Indian and Mohawk artist Julian Taylor. That was a new track from them. It was called Battleground. And my next track is from the Ojibwe artist Thea May, who's from Ontario in the territory now known as Canada. This is a new single from her. It's called Lip Service.

0: And there you had another Cree artist, that was Jessa Sky, with a new single called Anxiety Remix. And next I've got a little hip-hop track from Jakota. He is part Jamaican, part Nakota, and he's from Ocean Man First Nation in Saskatchewan. The track is called Spirit and Intent.
1: Jakota, I just had to do this, man. I'm just trying to capture that history and pass it down to the next generation. Cause that's the only way we're gonna move forward, when we can understand and overstand the truth, know what I mean? That's the spirit and intent of treaty. Let me talk to him.

And a bit of alt rock there from a band I haven't had on the show, I don't think, before. They're called Koyot, K-O-Y-O-T. They're Cree and Mete, and they're from Treaty 4 territory in that area now known as Canada. That track was called Pisces Sun. I can get down with that, I'm a Pisces. And I'm going to continue with a bit more rock, but this is blues rock rather than alt rock. This is from Derek Miller, who's of the Six Nations of the Grand River First Nation in Ontario. This is from the album Out of My Head, and it's called Runaway.

And so that was the Egyptian rapper Feluca, along with the Mexican conscious hip-hop artist Shootas Cattle. That was a new single from them. It was called Azucar. Next up, a little bit of rap. This is the Anishinaabe artist Existence. This is a new track from him. It's called We Loud.

ever knew my mother, grew up with my brother, left home at 13. Born into the wild, no father by my side,

And that was the excellent Cree and Ojibwe country musician William Prince with a new single called Wide Open. And next, a little bit of res metal. This is the Navajo band Narbona. It's a new single. It's called Phoenix Rise.

And that little country track there was from the Absoluga artist Kerry Moran. That was a new single from him. It was called Stand in Love. I'm going to follow that with the Cree artist Tia Wood. This is also a new single. It's called Maybe It's...

I'm Andrew GJ, and this is Tunes from Turtle Island. To find out more about the show, you can look at the Facebook page or go to the website tunesfromturtleisland.eu.

And so that was the Cree band, Relic Kings. That was a new single. It was called The Spell That We're Under. And my penultimate track of the show is from the Cree artist, Melody MacArthur. It's a new single. It's called Rock Bottom.

0: And so, as I said, that was my penultimate track of the night. That was Melody MacArthur. I'm going to leave you with the Ojibwe artist Isaac Murdoch. New single from him, it's called Run Bibi Run. I hope you've enjoyed my somewhat eclectic mix of tunes from Turtle Island, and I hope you'll come and join me again. I'll be back next week, same time, same channel. But until then...
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0: Travel well, stay safe, take care out there. 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

0: Thank you very much. 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

0: Hello, hello. Welcome to Special Request on a beautiful Thursday evening. Hope you're relaxed and you're ready to be taken into another universe. My name is Stephen, and beside me is my big friend
1: Predator. Na, Lukas Pichida, schön, dass du wieder eingeschalten habt und dass du dabei seid zu unserer wunderbaren Radioreihe Special Request. 62. Sendung.
0: Yeah, wow. Time flies. Mm. So, what have we on the menu today? The first one is, it's a song called Magnetic Attraction from the album White Pants, from the band White Pants. You may be asking who they are. Well, they were active in the late 70s and early 80s. They were an influential New York post-punk no-wave trio. They were famous for using unconventional instruments such as toy pianos, a ukulele, and minimalist percussion. Yeah. Sounds
1: geile
0: like
1: idea.
0: Kindergarten. Okay, White Pants with the song Magnetic Attraction.

Dr. Ashcraft doubted the stories. We've been hearing about the young girl's charge of high voltage electricity. So he reached out and took

0: face, feeling increasingly more like a national disgrace.
1: Ned Collett with the song Curious Thing. Yeah, nice chilly music. Next up, we have somebody from Canada, a singer-songwriter and a producer, best known as the founding member of the Regina-based indie rock outfit Fox Warren. Solo work leans into quirky, introspective and bedroom pop. Who are we talking about? We're talking about Daryl Kizak. The song is Eat the Rich and the album is Character Actor. Nice bissel. I was listening to this last night and I was thinking, wow, bissel bluesy is Frank Dan, so bissel, and then at the end it's like pretty far out, like a bissel psychedelic.
2: Yeah, it's on Kissick, so.
1: Kissick. Yeah. What did I say? Kissack.
2: Und dann haben wir doch, gibt's a Kissickness? Ist das Herpes?
1: Yeah. I have no words right now. Daryl Kizak with the song Eat the Rich.

0: Perennial with What's New on the Beat Scene. Yeah, very exciting music. Next, we have some Latin rhythms, Cumbria. It is Ritmo Babilonia. It's a song from the Mexican Institute of Sound and the Meridian Brothers, you may know. The album is Rudio Tovar. They are a powerhouse collaboration between Camilo Lara's Mexican Institute of Blending Electronic Music.
1: What is a powerhouse?
0: A powerhouse is the stärkste, so be McDonald's.
1: Okay.
0: So mono powerhouse.
1: Yeah.
0: So we have the Mexican Institute of Sound and Meridian Brothers with the song Ritmo Babilonia, only just out, only a couple of months.

0: Get Down Services with Per Bannister from the album Massive Champion. Yeah, are they from America? I think they are. The next band is also from America.
1: Klingt sehr englisch eigentlich, gell?
0: Yeah, yeah, true. Yeah.
1: Ja, vielleicht zu dir diese Namen noch schon.
0: Also
1: vielleicht ein waren meine Quellen nicht so sodelfisch.
0: Bisschen folky as well. Mm. So, we're talking about the next band here, and it is the Meat Puppets. Do you know the Meat Puppets?
1: Auf alle Fälle, ja.
0: Okay.
1: So in meiner Nirvana-Umkreiszeit, yeah. Da waren die Meat Puppets, oder?
0: They became a bit more mainstream through Nirvana, because Kurt Cobain played one of their songs at the MTV Unplugged sessions. So this is the Meat Puppets with the song I'm a Mindless Idiot from the album, very famous album, Meat Puppets 2 from 1984. Here we go.

0: So, I don't know what happened, but that was Floating Points. But it was a great song. The song was Peroation 6. Mm-hmm. Cool. I liked it. Next up, as a Philly filler, the very famous Bob Dylan with the song Who Killed Davy Moore? It's live. Where is it? At the Bootleg Series. 1 and 3 from 1961 to 1991. This is Bobby.
1: 30 Jahre, oder? Yeah. Bis in den 90er.
0: Yeah,
1: crazy. Und bis jetzt noch. Yeah.
0: He's still going strong.
1: Verrückt,
0: he's still going.
1: Yeah.
0: Bob Dylan with Who Killed Davy Moore.

Referee, don't point your finger at me. I could have stopped it in the eighth and maybe kept him from his fate, but the crowd would have booed, I'm sure, at not getting their money's worth. It's too bad he had to go, but there was pressure on me too. You know it wasn't me that made him fall. You can't blame me at all. Who killed Davy Moore? Why, and what's the reason for?

night. We just like to see a good old-fashioned fight. We didn't mean for him to meet his death. We just wanted to see some sweat. There ain't nothing wrong in that. It wasn't us that made him fall. You can't blame us at all. Who killed Davy Moore? Why and what's the reason for? Not me, said his manager, puffing on a big cigar. It's hard to say, it's hard to tell. I always thought that he was well. It's too bad for his wife and kids he's dead. But if he was sick, he should have said, it wasn't me that made him fall. You can't blame me at all. Who killed Davy Moore? Why and what?

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Try to remember when life was

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Sing for me, first of all. And for Andy and Stuart. And for the people on the radio. I want you to sing like birds. Our last show in Boston. It's up to you, up to you. Okay, you ready to sing? Are you ready to sing? Okay. With passion. Feeling. Electricity. Sex. Okay. This side sing with me, that side you repeat what I say. You get the idea. Roxanne, oh. Roxanne, oh. Roxanne, oh. Roxanne, oh. Roxanne, oh.